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1: Time right now, we got 12 minutes after 8 o'clock.
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Maraming salamat po. Thank you. It's about time for me to wrap up the show. Nagang salamat to those of you who stick with me, who are there. Always. Na lagi nakikinig sa atin dito sa Heart FM. And you know, it's time for Jason Steele as well to have some fun with you all. Siya na po ang susunod para sa Heart Afternoon Drive. Alas 3 hanggang alas 5. At mamaya, magbabalik. Yes, may magbabalik. Si Harvey Stone. Alas 7 hanggang alas 9 naman ng gabi. Para sa Heartlines, tawag-tawag for your shoutouts and live request. Uy, gusto mong i-play natin yung gusto mo. Oh, diba? Watch out for that. 7517, habol ko lang. Pabati po sa Arellano and Balasabas family coming from Manzano Samuel of Marama Cristal Motorella Driver. 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Tuski Car Wash, dagang salamat sa inyong pagpaminaw. Thank you for always listening. And 1167, greet natin ang mga gwapo na machine operator dyan sa Bayakapin, Burgos. Labi na kay Dudoy Og Ting Earth. Ting Earth pala. Ayan. Maraming salamat ha. 1167. Mabul ka pa ha. Spread love and advirus and be kind in all days. And in always, mga sweethearts. I'll see you all tomorrow. Music from the Heart. The weekend edition. Alas 12 hanggang alas 3 tayo. This has been George. Dito ka lang. Walang iwanan. Walang lipatan. Enjoy the rest of your day. And dito lang sa Heart FM, ang radyo ng heart ko. Bye! 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